with the bass. 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
1: 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He created

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2: 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We're going to dance. And have some fun.

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2: I've been married a long time ago. Where did you come from? Where did you go? Where did you come from, Cotton Eye Joe? I've been married a long time ago. Where did you come from?

Light of hand and twist of fate. 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And I wait.